0: talked about More Grub earlier on, being at Court LA. Somebody else who was on that lineup is Eric Prydz, and he's got a busy year ahead with lots of new music.
1: The show we're doing now, full of new tracks, never released. Super excited to share it with everyone, just to let, you know, the people that have been waiting know that, you know, this year is going to be less on the road and more in the studio, and we have a lot of new releases planned. Super excited for it, like super excited.
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part of the festival. So if you are an Oscar Mayer K fan, maybe you're going to his homecoming gig tomorrow to wrap up his Make Me Feel tour in Oslo, the Centrum scene. A big one. Out of Norway, he was one of our 20 of 2026, and his song plays next after this. Travis Scott.

0: where we are DJs from Mars. Let us take you on a musical journey to our mashup universe. Today we will blend the best music together like you've never heard before. 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
3: 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I'm from the US of A.
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6: 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I'm from Spain.
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1: You're listening to the sound of Tomorrowland. Coming up in the mix.
8: Oh, I love this so much. East End Dubs and Jazzy on the way. We'll also drop yearbooks. This is United Through Music. Happy Thursday, everyone.

0: dropping in June. We spoke about it earlier on. Let me remind you what he said.
1: I'm working on an album. I've got a track with Belters Only and Jazzy.
0: So I'm waiting for Jazzy to drop her own album now. I think she's got enough music that we've not even heard. But I do like this a lot. East End Dubs, Jazzy, On A Wave. What a tune this is. It will be part of your summer soundtrack for sure. And obviously, she's coming to the Holy Grounds. Find her on the Great Library.

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The perfect sun worship is music. Welcome to the main stage. We are one world. Once again, make some noise for your DJs.

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0: day.
1: So it is May, and that means something special is happening for Kolsch and the Circle guys. 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
2: A big milestone for me again is I'm playing in the Eiffel Tower in May with the Circle guys. We're doing a follow-up to my original stream with a bunch of people in the cycle. That's going to be something really beautiful.

0: Colin Constance vocals. Wow. It is the Swedes' own remix of their own track. But when I asked Axwell, who makes the tracks faster, you or Steve? Here's what he had to say.
1: I remember when we started out, like, my pace wasn't as high. I take my time, whatever. It's an art form. But Steve was always like, every week there was a song. I was like, calm down.
0: Calm down. Sounds like a lot of work. That is Axwell. And this is Piano Weapon.

0: in the mix. Baby Close.
1: Let's get on Baby Close. We'll also hear from Rose Ringed and Afrojack in the next 20 minutes.
0: BB Rexha.
1: We'll drop BB Rexha and Faithless. It's a busy Thursday.

0: let me tell you how I link Nervo to Robin Schulz. It's quite easy. That's his track. And Nervo are back on air with the Tomorrowland Top 30 tomorrow. They will also join Robin Schulz at his opening in Ibiza Apasha next Saturday. Jump on their socials for the details.
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0: Let's talk Rose Ringed.
1: This is Rose Ringed, played live at the Freedom Stage.
0: He's coming back to the Holy Grounds this summer. The Freedom Stage is where you'll find him. And here he talked about making his album last year.
2: It's off my shoulders, you know, so much weight. And I feel so much freedom now to create new music. And I also realized by doing the album, you become so much better because you dive so much more into the music. It's like, I had to tell myself this year, like in April, like end of March, was like, okay, from now on, you're going to go full on your album. No new tracks because I have an addiction to go make something new.
0: He's back at the Holy Grounds this summer. Don't miss him.

0: So have you seen Afrojack is on the Tomorrowland Thailand lineup? And I got to talk to him about this next track, a collaboration.
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0: It's been played by everyone. And it's with Lucas and Steve. Let's hear about it.
2: They sent me a little idea, like with the organ sound that I used in a remix for Cool, like back in 2006 or 7. That we turned into this track called Control. And the funny thing is, like, everyone telling me, like, yo, you gotta do a single, you gotta do a single. And, like, I just wanna do a cool club record. And the cool club record has directly more impact than any type of pop song. So I'm just so happy about that.
3: I just love.

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1: Let's get on topic and Shimza. We'll even get Shimza on the air and something special to talk about.
0: A-Lock.
1: We also dropped this, A Lock, with Khalid. This is Dive Into Me.
0: And now.
1: And this is Goodfella, Morning Coffee. And whether that be a flat white, Americano, espresso, or oat milk latte, hopefully this floats your boat. United 3 Music, One World Radio, the

I mentioned it earlier this week. Really exciting. If you don't know, the Tomorrowland Foundation is around the world. There are places like Nepal, Itu Sao Paulo, Kolkata, India. 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And we are excited about your future. 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

0: so good. Shims has got his Ibiza residency, also coming to the Holy Grounds, and he's always representing South Africa, as he explains here. Listen carefully.
1: And being in the forefront of the sound means that I get to do most of the stuff, you know. But it also helps the fact that I'm opening up the door to other people that come from South Africa who are doing the same sound to also have a chance in playing those spaces, you know. So it's about me opening up the doors for other people.
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1: Hello and welcome to Celebrate the Magic. I've got Prosper and Clooney on the way.
0: Gordo.
1: And I'm going to play you Gordo with right here Zonnevel and Loco Loco. First though, fresh from running his debut festival called Some Days in Malta this weekend, Sunny Federa teams up with Crystal. This is My Loving.
0: And now, in the mix, this is Sunny Federa.